0: says, research shows people like familiarity.
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0: 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We say, surprise guitars and turning it up stupid loud. Pass it on. 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

0: 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They show up for it. Here are a few now.
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8: Tonight, showers will continue with a risk of thunderstorms and a low of 19. Tomorrow, we can expect it to be mainly cloudy with a high of 26. And Tuesday, sunshine with a high of 27.
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10: Tonight, showers will continue with a risk of thunderstorms and a low of 19. Tomorrow, we can expect it to be mainly cloudy with a high of 26. And Tuesday, sunshine with a high of 27.
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8: Tonight, showers will continue with a risk of thunderstorms and a low of 19. Tomorrow, we can expect it to be mainly cloudy with a high of 26. And Tuesday, sunshine with a high of 27.
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7: Tonight, showers will continue with a risk of thunderstorms and a low of 19. Tomorrow, we can expect it to be mainly cloudy with a high of 26. And Tuesday, sunshine with a high of 27.
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We checked. That's basically musical copy and paste, right? Yeah. No thanks. 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
0: 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You belong here.

southwestern Ontario right now. Someone's on a Harley. Someone's on a dock. Someone's mowing the lawn shirtless for no reason. And all of them are rocking Giant FM. 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

songs every day is like wearing the same t-shirt all summer. Possible? Yeah. Fresh? Not a chance. This is the summer of 10,000.

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long time, but I'm here to tell you, there's something else. The afterworld. A world of never-ending happiness. You can always see the sun. 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
1: Mainly cloudy and humid today. Good morning, I'm Lisa Brandt. Your weather details are coming up. Everyone got out safely from a residential fire at 19 King Street on Friday morning. No one was hurt in what Tillsonburg Fire and Rescue describe as a small kitchen fire with moderate smoke. Damage is estimated at $50,000 and the cause is still under investigation, but the fire is not considered suspicious. Oxford OPP are looking for whoever damaged windows at a public school in Norwich. Police say it happened earlier this month, sometime between August 6th and 12th. Three windows and six screens were damaged from the roof at the school on Jordan Street. Police are asking anyone with information, including video surveillance, to contact Oxford OPP or Crime Stoppers. Southwestern Public Health is looking for help identifying a dog involved in a bite incident in Tillsonburg late last week. It happened around 9:30 p.m. last Thursday on Quartertown Line Road near Southridge Public School. A person had parked their truck and was walking along the road when a large dog ran from a ditch, grabbed his arm, and dragged him 15 feet. The dog was wearing a collar, but the owner wasn't around. It had short black fur and a short tail and resembled a Rottweiler. Public Health is looking for vaccination information about the dog to determine whether the bite victim needs rabies treatment. In sports, the New York Yankees salvaged a game in a weekend series in Toronto, beating the Blue Jays 4-3 in 10 innings. The White Sox defeated the Tigers 7-5. Former Major League pitcher Tommy John died on the weekend at the age of 83. He was a four-time All-Star and the namesake behind the pioneering elbow surgery that prolonged his career for 14 more years. Tennis? Canadian Félix Auger-Aliassime is through to the third round at the Cincinnati Open after a straight-set second-round win on Sunday. Leila Fernandez was eliminated from the same tournament on the women's side after losing in three sets Sunday in second-round play. No subscriptions, no nonsense. 101.3 Giant FM sends the free daily news digital edition straight to your inbox each morning. 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
1: A mainly cloudy day with a high of 26, feeling like a humid 31 degrees. A few clouds and fog patches developing after midnight, a low of 13. Mainly sunny to start tomorrow, increasing cloudiness around noon. The high 27, feeling humid. And for Wednesday, cloudy with a chance of showers, high of 25 degrees. Today's UV index is 7 or high. 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
1: Good morning, I'm John Biggs. Here's what's coming up over the next 48 hours. It's everything you need to know. Well, the Tillsonburg Fair has packed up and gone home, and if your weekend involved a little more fair food than your

0: body would have preferred, I've got a possible Monday morning solution. The Tillsonburg Community Center has a low-impact fitness class from 9 to 10 this morning with aerobics, muscular conditioning, and a stretch to finish. It's for ages 13 and up, and you don't have to be a fitness expert to join in. Also this morning, the Women's Employment Resource Center is at the Tillsonburg Library from 10 until 1. If you're looking for some help navigating the job market, you can book an appointment with work. And over at the Ingersoll Library this afternoon, the Canadian Mental Health Association is there from 1 to 3, offering a chance to connect, socialize, and find support or resources. Tomorrow night, you can trade the outdoors for wheels at the Tillsonburg Community Center. Indoor roller skating and rollerblading from 6:30 to 8. There's music, exercise, and hopefully fewer opportunities to step in something from the midway. And if wheels on your feet aren't quite your thing, there's non-contact ball hockey on the Memorial Arena floor from 8 to 9 for ages 15 and up. And all skill levels are welcome, but you need protective equipment. Check the details. In local sports, the Hamilton Cardinals visit the Brantford Red Sox in Canadian Baseball League action. 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From the newsroom, I'm John Biggs.
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8: A mainly cloudy day with a high of 26, feeling like a humid 31 degrees. A few clouds and fog patches developing after midnight, a low of 13. Mainly sunny to start tomorrow, increasing cloudiness around noon. The high 27, feeling humid. And for Wednesday, cloudy with a chance of showers, high of 25 degrees. Today's UV index is 7 or high. Giant FM's UV report is brought to you by South Coast Awning, leading provider of shade in southwestern Ontario.
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15: A mainly cloudy day with a high of 26, feeling like a humid 31 degrees. A few clouds and fog patches developing after midnight, a low of 13. Mainly sunny to start tomorrow, increasing cloudiness around noon. The high 27, feeling humid. And for Wednesday, cloudy with a chance of showers, high of 25 degrees. Today's UV index is 7 or high. Giant FM's UV report is brought to you by South Coast Awning, leading provider of shade in southwestern Ontario.
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1: Mainly cloudy this morning, sunny breaks later on, and humid today. Good morning, I'm Lisa Brandt. Your weather details are coming up. Working smoke alarms helped residents safely escape a duplex fire Friday morning at 19 King Street in Tillsonburg. Firefighters say it was a small kitchen fire with moderate smoke, with damage estimated at approximately $50,000. The residents weren't hurt. The fire isn't considered suspicious, but a cause hasn't been released. Oxford OPP are trying to determine who damaged a public school on Jordan Street in Norwich. Windows and screens were damaged after being accessed from the roof sometime between August 6th and 12th. Investigators are appealing for information, including any video surveillance that could help identify those responsible. You can contact Oxford OPP or Crime Stoppers. And Southwestern Public Health is trying to identify a dog, and therefore its owner, to find out whether it's had its vaccinations after it bit and dragged a person last Thursday evening. It happened around 9:30 on Quartertown Line Road near Southridge Public School in Tillsonburg. The victim had parked his truck and was walking when a large, short-haired black dog ran out of a ditch, grabbed him, and dragged him. The dog had a collar, but there was no owner nearby. Public Health said it had a short tail and was described as resembling a Rottweiler. And actress Hayden Panettiere has died. She was 36 years old. She was best known for her roles as a self-healing cheerleader Claire Bennett in Heroes, country music star Juliet Barnes in the series Nashville, and for playing the coach's daughter in Remember the Titans. Her cause of death hasn't been released. She leaves an 11-year-old daughter. After 9 this morning, get the full local news rundown sent straight to your email. Sign up at stthomastoday.ca. In sports, the New York Yankees defeated the Blue Jays 4-3, and with the loss, Toronto now sits one game back of the final wild card spot in the American League. Your CFL scores, Hamilton defeated Saskatchewan 26-19, Edmonton trounced Toronto 42-12, and Winnipeg beat Ottawa 33-21. 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
1: A mainly cloudy day with a high of 26, feeling like a humid 31 degrees. A few clouds and fog patches developing after midnight, a low of 13. Mainly sunny to start tomorrow, increasing cloudiness around noon. The high 27, feeling humid. And for Wednesday, cloudy with a chance of showers, high of 25 degrees. Today's UV index is 7 or high. 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
0: Yeah, it says Tillsonburg on our license. But we've got a big stick and a louder attitude. 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

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Campfire rule number two, nobody knows all the words. Yeah, we're still good. This is the summer of 10,000 songs. 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
1: Good morning, I'm John Biggs. Here's what's coming up over the next 48 hours. It's everything you need to know. Well, the Tillsonburg Fair has packed up and gone home, and if your weekend involved a little more fair food than your body would have preferred, I've got a possible Monday morning solution. The Tillsonburg Community Center has a low-impact fitness class from 9 to 10 this morning with aerobics, muscular conditioning, and a stretch to finish. It's for ages 13 and up, and you don't have to be a fitness expert to join in. Also this morning, the Women's Employment Resource Center is at the Tillsonburg Library from 10 until 1. If you're looking for some help navigating the job market, you can book an appointment with Work. And over at the Ingersoll Library this afternoon, the Canadian Mental Health Association is there from 1 to 3, offering a chance to connect, socialize, and find support or resources. Tomorrow night, you can trade the outdoors for wheels at the Tillsonburg Community Center. Indoor roller skating and rollerblading from 6:30 to 8. 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And if wheels on your feet aren't quite your thing, there's non-contact ball hockey on the Memorial Arena floor from 8 to 9 for ages 15 and up. And all skill levels are welcome, but you need protective equipment. Check the details. In local sports, the Hamilton Cardinals visit the Brantford Red Sox in Canadian Baseball League action. First pitch is 7:07. 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
11: A mainly cloudy day with a high of 26, feeling like a humid 31 degrees. A few clouds and fog patches developing after midnight, a low of 13. Mainly sunny to start tomorrow, increasing cloudiness around noon. The high 27, feeling humid. And for Wednesday, cloudy with a chance of showers, high of 25 degrees. Today's UV index is 7 or high. 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
1: Good morning, I'm John Bates. Time for What's Good in Oxford. There's more than one reason to check out this fall's Tillsonburg Job Fair Plus. 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
10: A mainly cloudy day with a high of 26, feeling like a humid 31 degrees. A few clouds and fog patches developing after midnight, a low of 13. Mainly sunny to start tomorrow, increasing cloudiness around noon. The high 27, feeling humid. And for Wednesday, cloudy with a chance of showers, high of 25 degrees. Today's UV index is 7 or high. Giant FM's UV report is brought to you by South Coast Awning, leading provider of shade in southwestern Ontario.
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1: Mainly cloudy and humid today. Good morning, I'm Lisa Brandt. Your weather details are coming up. Everyone got out safely from a residential fire at 19 King Street on Friday morning. No one was hurt in what Tillsonburg Fire and Rescue describe as a small kitchen fire with moderate smoke. Damage is estimated at $50,000 and the cause is still under investigation, but the fire is not considered suspicious. Oxford OPP are looking for whoever damaged windows at a public school in Norwich. Police say it happened earlier this month, sometime between August 6th and 12th. Three windows and six screens were damaged from the roof at the school on Jordan Street. Police are asking anyone with information, including video surveillance, to contact Oxford OPP or Crime Stoppers. Southwestern Public Health is looking for help identifying a dog involved in a bite incident in Tillsonburg late last week. It happened around 9:30 p.m. last Thursday on Quartertown Line Road near Southridge Public School. A person had parked their truck and was walking along the road when a large dog ran from a ditch, grabbed his arm, and dragged him 15 feet. The dog was wearing a collar, but the owner wasn't around. It had short black fur and a short tail and resembled a Rottweiler. Public Health is looking for vaccination information about the dog to determine whether the bite victim needs rabies treatment. In sports, the New York Yankees salvaged a game in a weekend series in Toronto, beating the Blue Jays 4-3 in 10 innings. The White Sox defeated the Tigers 7-5. Former Major League pitcher Tommy John died on the weekend at the age of 83. He was a four-time All-Star and the namesake behind the pioneering elbow surgery that prolonged his career for 14 more years. Tennis? Canadian Félix Auger-Aliassime is through to the third round at the Cincinnati Open after a straight-set second-round win on Sunday. Leila Fernandez was eliminated from the same tournament on the women's side after losing in three sets Sunday in second-round play. No subscriptions, no nonsense. 101.3 Giant FM sends the free daily news digital edition straight to your inbox each morning. 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
1: A mainly cloudy day with a high of 26, feeling like a humid 31 degrees. A few clouds and fog patches developing after midnight, a low of 13. Mainly sunny to start tomorrow, increasing cloudiness around noon. The high 27, feeling humid. And for Wednesday, cloudy with a chance of showers, high of 25 degrees. Today's UV index is 7 or high. Giant FM's UV report is brought to you by South Coast Awning, leading provider of shade in southwestern Ontario.
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1: Good morning, I'm John Biggs. Here's what's coming up over the next 48 hours. It's everything you need to know. Well, the Tillsonburg Fair has packed up and gone home, and if your weekend involved a little more fair food than your body would have preferred, I've got a possible Monday morning solution. The Tillsonburg Community Center has a low-impact fitness class from 9 to 10 this morning with aerobics, muscular conditioning, and a stretch to finish. It's for ages 13 and up, and you don't have to be a fitness expert to join in. Also this morning, the Women's Employment Resource Center is at the Tillsonburg Library from 10 until 1. If you're looking for some help navigating the job market, you can book an appointment with Work. And over at the Ingersoll Library this afternoon, the Canadian Mental Health Association is there from 1 to 3, offering a chance to connect, socialize, and find support or resources. Tomorrow night, you can trade the outdoors for wheels at the Tillsonburg Community Center. Indoor roller skating and rollerblading from 6:30 to 8. There's music, exercise, and hopefully fewer opportunities to step in something from the midway. And if wheels on your feet aren't quite your thing, there's non-contact ball hockey on the Memorial Arena floor from 8 to 9 for ages 15 and up. And all skill levels are welcome, but you need protective equipment. Check the details. In local sports, the Hamilton Cardinals visit the Brantford Red Sox in Canadian Baseball League action. 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
8: A mainly cloudy day with a high of 26, feeling like a humid 31 degrees. A few clouds and fog patches developing after midnight, a low of 13. Mainly sunny to start tomorrow, increasing cloudiness around noon. The high 27, feeling humid. And for Wednesday, cloudy with a chance of showers, high of 25 degrees. Today's UV index is 7 or high. 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
1: Good morning, I'm John Biggs. 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
11: A mainly cloudy day with a high of 26, feeling like a humid 31 degrees. A few clouds and fog patches developing after midnight, a low of 13. Mainly sunny to start tomorrow, increasing cloudiness around noon. The high 27, feeling humid. And for Wednesday, cloudy with a chance of showers, high of 25 degrees. Today's UV index is 7 or high. 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

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And even the clients are asking, what station is this? We are 101.3 Giant FM. And so are you.

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12: A mainly cloudy day with a high of 26, feeling like a humid 31 degrees. A few clouds and fog patches developing after midnight, a low of 13. Mainly sunny to start tomorrow, increasing cloudiness around noon. The high 27, feeling humid. And for Wednesday, cloudy with a chance of showers, high of 25 degrees.
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We checked. That's basically musical copy and paste, right? Yeah. No thanks. 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
12: A mainly cloudy day with a high of 26, feeling like a humid 31 degrees. A few clouds and fog patches developing after midnight, a low of 13. Mainly sunny to start tomorrow, increasing cloudiness around noon. The high 27, feeling humid. And for Wednesday, cloudy with a chance of showers, high of 25 degrees.
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1: Dear London, every road construction project starts with, "We'll have this wrapped up soon." 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
8: A mainly cloudy day with a high of 26, feeling like a humid 31 degrees. A few clouds and fog patches developing after midnight, a low of 13. Mainly sunny to start tomorrow, increasing cloudiness around noon. The high 27, feeling humid. And for Wednesday, cloudy with a chance of showers, high of 25 degrees.
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1: Cloud with a slight chance of showers today. Good afternoon. I'm John Biggs. Your weather details are coming up. Here's what's happening in Oxford County and area. Tillsonburg Fire and Rescue Services responded to a residential fire on King Street Friday morning. The occupants were home but safely evacuated after working smoke alarms alerted them to smoke. Firefighters encountered moderate smoke and a small kitchen fire, which was quickly brought under control, preventing further damage. Crews searched both units and confirmed there were no occupants or pets left inside. No injuries were reported. Damage is estimated at about $50,000. The cause of the fire remains under investigation, but it is not considered suspicious. Southwestern Public Health is looking for the owner of a dog involved in a bite incident in Tillsonburg. The incident happened around 9:30 Thursday night on Quartertown Line Road near South Ridge Public School. Public Health says a person had parked his truck and was walking along the road when a large dog ran out of a ditch, grabbed his right arm, and dragged him about 10 to 15 feet. The dog was wearing a collar, but its owner was not identified. It's described as having short black fur and a short tail and resembling a Rottweiler. Public Health is looking for information about the dog's vaccination status to help guide decisions about rabies treatment. A London man is facing multiple charges following a suspected impaired driving investigation in Tillsonburg. Oxford OPP responded around 9:20 Tuesday night after a member of the public reported seeing a vehicle stopped in the intersection of Simcoe Street and Vienna Road. Following the investigation, a 43-year-old London resident was charged with operating a vehicle while impaired, operation while impaired with a blood alcohol concentration over 80, and dangerous operation of a motor vehicle. He's also facing charges of driving with an open container of liquor and having cannabis readily available. The accused was held for a bail hearing and then released. He's scheduled to appear before the Ontario Court of Justice in Woodstock. Oxford OPP are investigating an act of mischief at a public school in Norwich. Police say sometime between the morning of August 6th and the afternoon of August 12th, one or more people attended the school on Jordan Street. Three windows and six screens were damaged, apparently from the roof. Police are asking anyone who may have information about the incident, including video surveillance, to contact Oxford OPP. Anyone wishing to remain anonymous can contact Crime Stoppers. In sports, the Blue Jays are off Monday before starting seven in a row and having a difficult week ahead, going to Tampa Bay and then to New York. But beyond those series, all of their games will be played against teams that have sub-500 records. Their schedule still might improve their chances of a wild card berth. Scottie Scheffler ended nearly 7 months without winning at the FedEx St. Jude Golf Championship. He closed with a 4-under 66 for an 8-shot victory, the largest in the 68-year history of the TPC Southwind. And former Major League pitcher Tommy John, a four-time All-Star who won 288 career games and was the namesake behind the pioneering elbow surgery that prolonged his career for 14 more years, died Saturday at the age of 83. No subscriptions, no nonsense. 101.3 Giant FM sends the free daily news digital edition straight to your inbox each morning. 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
1: Cloud with a slight chance of showers. A high 26 today. Humidex around 31. Tonight, clouds. Fog after midnight. Low 13. Tomorrow, sunshine to start. Then increasing cloud around noon with a high 27 and humidex of 32. Tuesday night, cloud. Chance of showers. A low of 18. Wednesday, cloud. Chance of showers and a high 25.
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16: Cloud with a slight chance of showers, a high 26 today. Humidex around 31. Tonight, clouds, fog after midnight, low 13. Tomorrow, sunshine to start, then increase in cloud around noon with a high 27 and humidex of 32. Tuesday night, cloud, chance of showers, a low of 18. Wednesday, cloud, chance of showers, and a high 25.

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0: Mr. McDougal, how did you get the nickname Leroux?
1: Well, it was just after the time that Billy had just joined the band a short while, and we were touring in Tokyo. And my name being McDougal was changed to De Gallero from drinking so much tequila, which is called Cabala Negro. And then they shortened that down to Leroux. Since then, it's been the same.

0: 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They're messages from local businesses helping keep our towns thriving.
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13: Cloud with a slight chance of showers, a high 26 today, humidex around 31. Tonight, clouds, fog after midnight, low 13. Tomorrow, sunshine to start, then increasing cloud around noon with a high 27 and humidex of 32. Tuesday night, cloud, chance of showers, a low of 18. Wednesday, cloud, chance of showers and a high 25.
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9: Cloud with a slight chance of showers, a high 26 today. Humidex around 31. Tonight, clouds, fog after midnight, low 13. Tomorrow, sunshine to start, then increase in cloud around noon with a high 27 and humidex of 32. Tuesday night, cloud, chance of showers, a low of 18. Wednesday, cloud, chance of showers, and a high 25.
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Somebody always brings a guitar. 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Nobody knows all the words. Yeah, we're still good. 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

says, research shows people like familiarity. 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We reject corporate's proposal. We say, surprise guitars and turning it up stupid loud. Pass it on. 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

Have you ever heard of a wish sandwich? 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

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Rubber biscuit? 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
14: Cloud with a slight chance of showers, a high 26 today. Humidex around 31. Tonight, clouds, fog after midnight, low 13. Tomorrow, sunshine to start, then increasing cloud around noon with a high 27 and humidex of 32. Tuesday night, cloud, chance of showers, a low of 18. Wednesday, cloud, chance of showers, and a high 25.
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1: A few clouds tonight with fog patches overnight. Good afternoon. I'm John Biggs. Your weather details are coming up. Here's what's happening in Oxford County and area. Tillsonburg Fire and Rescue Services responded to a residential fire Friday morning on King Street. Occupants were home but safely evacuated after working smoke alarms alerted them to smoke. No injuries were reported. Firefighters encountered moderate smoke in a small kitchen fire, which was quickly brought under control, preventing further damage. Crews searched both units and confirmed no occupants or pets remained inside. Damage is estimated at $50,000. The cause remains under investigation, but the fire is not considered suspicious. Southwestern Public Health is looking for help identifying a dog involved in a bite incident in Tillsonburg. The incident happened August 13th around 9:30 Thursday night on Quartertown Line Road near Southridge Public School. A person had parked his truck and was walking along the road when a large dog ran from a ditch, grabbed his right arm, and dragged him 10 to 15 feet. The dog was wearing a collar, but its owner was unknown. It had short black fur and a short tail and resembled a Rottweiler. Public Health is seeking vaccination information to help guide rabies treatment decisions. A report from a member of the public has led to impaired driving charges against a London man in Tillsonburg. Oxford OPP were called around 9:20 Tuesday night after a vehicle was spotted stopped in the intersection of Simcoe Street and Vienna Road. Following an investigation, a 43-year-old male from London was charged with several offenses, including impaired driving, dangerous operation, driving with an open container of liquor, and having cannabis readily available. He was held for a bail hearing and later released and is scheduled to appear in Woodstock before the Ontario Court of Justice. Oxford OPP are investigating damage at a public school in Norwich. Police say sometime between August 6th and August 12th, unknown individual or individuals attended the school on Jordan Street. Three windows and screens were damaged from the roof. Police are asking anyone with information about the incident, including video surveillance, to contact Oxford OPP. Information can also be provided anonymously through Crime Stoppers. In sports, the Blue Jays have Monday off before beginning a six-game road trip that could test them. Toronto opens with three games in Tampa Bay, followed by three against the Yankees in New York. But there's some good news beyond that. Once those six games are out of the way, the Jays' remaining schedule is against teams currently sitting below 500. That could give Toronto a better opportunity to strengthen its position in the race for a wild card berth. The NBA has concluded their investigation into the Los Angeles Clippers and star forward Kawhi Leonard. Reports say the league found no evidence that there was any attempt to circumvent the salary cap. Leonard was traded by the Clippers to the Raptors in the offseason, but hasn't been finalized due to the investigation. In golf, world number one Scottie Scheffler won by 8 shots at the FedEx St. Jude Championship, his first big win in many months. And former Major League pitcher Tommy John, a four-time All-Star who won 288 career games and was the namesake behind the pioneering elbow surgery that prolonged his career for 14 more years, died Saturday at the age of 83. No subscriptions, no nonsense. 101.3 Giant FM sends the free daily news digital edition straight to your inbox each morning. 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
1: The partly cloudy sky should clear this evening. A low 13 is expected. A mix of sun and cloud for tomorrow with a high 27, humidex of 32. Tuesday night, mainly cloudy. Chance of showers by late evening and overnight with the risk of a thunderstorm and a low 18. Wednesday, mix of sun and cloud. Chance of showers and a high 24.
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name names, but some stations are playing the same 300 songs all summer. We checked. That's basically musical copy and paste, right? Yeah. No thanks. This is the summer of 10,000 songs. 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
1: Dear Grand Bend, you spend 9 months pretending you're a normal town and 3 months acting like you're Miami Beach. Nobody believes either version. See you Saturday. Love, everyone stuck in traffic on Highway 21.

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15: 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The partly cloudy skies should clear this evening. A low 13 is expected. A mix of sun and cloud for tomorrow with a high 27, humid X of 32. Tuesday night, mainly cloudy. Chance of showers by late evening and overnight with the risk of a thunderstorm and a low 18. Wednesday, mix of sun and cloud. Chance of showers and a high 24.
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1: A few clouds tonight with fog patches overnight. Good afternoon. I'm John Biggs. Your weather details are coming up. Here's what's happening in Oxford County and area. Tillsonburg Fire and Rescue Services responded to a residential fire Friday morning on King Street. Occupants were home but safely evacuated after working smoke alarms alerted them to smoke. No injuries were reported. Firefighters encountered moderate smoke in a small kitchen fire, which was quickly brought under control, preventing further damage. Crews searched both units and confirmed no occupants or pets remained inside. Damage is estimated at $50,000. The cause remains under investigation, but the fire is not considered suspicious. Southwestern Public Health is looking for help identifying a dog involved in a bite incident in Tillsonburg. The incident happened August 13th around 9:30 Thursday night on Quartertown Line Road near Southridge Public School. A person had parked his truck and was walking along the road when a large dog ran from a ditch, grabbed his right arm, and dragged him 10 to 15 feet. The dog was wearing a collar, but its owner was unknown. It had short black fur and a short tail and resembled a Rottweiler. Public Health is seeking vaccination information to help guide rabies treatment decisions. A report from a member of the public has led to impaired driving charges against a London man in Tillsonburg. Oxford OPP were called around 9:20 Tuesday night after a vehicle was spotted stopped in the intersection of Simcoe Street and Vienna Road. Following an investigation, a 43-year-old male from London was charged with several offenses, including impaired driving, dangerous operation, driving with an open container of liquor, and having cannabis readily available. He was held for a bail hearing and later released and is scheduled to appear in Woodstock before the Ontario Court of Justice. Oxford OPP are investigating damage at a public school in Norwich. Police say sometime between August 6th and August 12th, unknown individual or individuals attended the school on Jordan Street. Three windows and screens were damaged from the roof. Police are asking anyone with information about the incident, including video surveillance, to contact Oxford OPP. Information can also be provided anonymously through Crime Stoppers. In sports, the Blue Jays have Monday off before beginning a six-game road trip that could test them. Toronto opens with three games in Tampa Bay, followed by three against the Yankees in New York. But there's some good news beyond that. Once those six games are out of the way, the Jays' remaining schedule is against teams currently sitting below 500. That could give Toronto a better opportunity to strengthen its position in the race for a wild card berth. The NBA has concluded their investigation into the Los Angeles Clippers and star forward Kawhi Leonard. Reports say the league found no evidence that there was any attempt to circumvent the salary cap. Leonard was traded by the Clippers to the Raptors in the offseason, but hasn't been finalized due to the investigation. In golf, world number one Scottie Scheffler won by 8 shots at the FedEx St. Jude Championship, his first big win in many months. And former Major League pitcher Tommy John, a four-time All-Star who won 288 career games and was the namesake behind the pioneering elbow surgery that prolonged his career for 14 more years, died Saturday at the age of 83. No subscriptions, no nonsense. 101.3 Giant FM sends the free daily news digital edition straight to your inbox each morning. 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
1: The partly cloudy skies should clear this evening. A low 13 is expected. A mix of sun and cloud for tomorrow with a high 27, humid X of 32. Tuesday night, mainly cloudy. Chance of showers by late evening and overnight with the risk of a thunderstorm and a low 18. Wednesday, mix of sun and cloud. Chance of showers and a high 24.
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12: The partly cloudy sky should clear this evening. A low 13 is expected. A mix of sun and cloud for tomorrow with a high 27, humidex of 32. Tuesday night, mainly cloudy. Chance of showers by late evening and overnight with the risk of a thunderstorm and a low 18. Wednesday, mix of sun and cloud. Chance of showers and a high 24.
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2: Sky's clearing this evening. I'm John Biggs. Your weather details are coming up. Here's what's happening in Oxford County and area. Tillsonburg Fire and Rescue Services responded to a residential fire Friday morning on King Street. Occupants were home but safely evacuated after working smoke alarms alerted them to smoke. No injuries were reported. Firefighters encountered moderate smoke in a small kitchen fire, which was quickly brought under control, preventing further damage. Crews searched both units and confirmed no occupants or pets remained inside. Damage is estimated at $50,000. The cause remains under investigation, but the fire is not considered suspicious. Southwestern Public Health is looking for help identifying a dog involved in a bite incident in Tillsonburg. The incident happened August 13th around 9:30 Thursday night on Quartertown Line Road near Southridge Public School. A person had parked his truck and was walking along the road when a large dog ran from a ditch, grabbed his right arm, and dragged him 10 to 15 feet. The dog was wearing a collar, but its owner was unknown. It had short black fur and a short tail and resembled a Rottweiler. Public Health is seeking vaccination information to help guide rabies treatment decisions. A report from a member of the public has led to impaired driving charges against a London man in Tillsonburg. Oxford OPP were called around 9:20 Tuesday night after a vehicle was spotted stopped in the intersection of Simcoe Street and Vienna Road. Following an investigation, a 43-year-old male from London was charged with several offenses, including impaired driving, dangerous operation, driving with an open container of liquor, and having cannabis readily available. He was held for a bail hearing and later released and is scheduled to appear in Woodstock before the Ontario Court of Justice. Oxford OPP are investigating damage at a public school in Norwich. Police say sometime between August 6th and August 12th, unknown individual or individuals attended the school on Jordan Street. Three windows and screens were damaged from the roof. Police are asking anyone with information about the incident, including video surveillance, to contact Oxford OPP. Information can also be provided anonymously through Crime Stoppers. In sports, the Blue Jays have Monday off before beginning a six-game road trip that could test them. Toronto opens with three games in Tampa Bay, followed by three against the Yankees in New York. But there's some good news beyond that. Once those six games are out of the way, the Jays' remaining schedule is against teams currently sitting below 500. That could give Toronto a better opportunity to strengthen its position in the race for a wild card berth. The NBA has concluded their investigation into the Los Angeles Clippers and star forward Kawhi Leonard. Reports say the league found no evidence that there was any attempt to circumvent the salary cap. Leonard was traded by the Clippers to the Raptors in the offseason, but hasn't been finalized due to the investigation. In golf, world number one Scottie Scheffler won by 8 shots at the FedEx St. Jude Championship, his first big win in many months. And former Major League pitcher Tommy John, a four-time All-Star who won 288 career games and was the namesake behind the pioneering elbow surgery that prolonged his career for 14 more years, died Saturday at the age of 83. No subscriptions, no nonsense. 101.3 Giant FM sends the free daily news digital edition straight to your inbox each morning. 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
2: The partly cloudy sky should clear this evening. A low 13 is expected. A mix of sun and cloud for tomorrow with a high 27, humidex of 32. Tuesday night, mainly cloudy. Chance of showers by late evening and overnight with the risk of a thunderstorm and a low 18. Wednesday, mix of sun and cloud. Chance of showers and a high 24.
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same songs every day is like wearing the same t-shirt all summer. Possible? Yeah. Fresh? Not a chance. This is the summer of 10,000 songs. 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
14: The partly cloudy sky should clear this evening. A low 13 is expected. A mix of sun and cloud for tomorrow with a high 27, humid X of 32. Tuesday night, mainly cloudy. Chance of showers by late evening and overnight with the risk of a thunderstorm and a low 18. Wednesday, mix of sun and cloud. Chance of showers and a high 24.
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5: The partly cloudy sky should clear this evening. A low 13 is expected. A mix of sun and cloud for tomorrow with a high 27, humidex of 32. Tuesday night, mainly cloudy. Chance of showers by late evening and overnight with the risk of a thunderstorm and a low 18. Wednesday, mix of sun and cloud. Chance of showers and a high 24.
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